Don't take your love to town. It wasn't me that started that old crazy Asian war, but I was proud to go and do my patriotic chore.

I don't believe the politicians are all the superstitions. I don't believe in things that I can't see. I don't believe in Santa Claus. I don't believe in locking doors. I don't believe you catch cold in the rain. I don't believe in UFOs.

I don't believe the world is ending, but it sure does need some mending. I don't believe in a grand catastrophe.